0: 10 a.m. on Rodrigues FM. Good morning, ladies and gentlemen. The Flash News, presented by Henri Noël Pialuy. Good morning to you, Henri Noël.
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Good morning, ladies and gentlemen, and thanks for listening to MBC Rodrigues FM. And as usual, we start this news bulletin with local news. Fancy discovering new flavors and treating your taste buds? This is the experience being offered to Rodrigans by the cooperative Polyvalente Le Solitaire Limité. As part of its honey and lime sweets project, the cooperative is conducting a public consumer survey. Around 40 volunteers are being invited to take part in the study. The aim is simple and tasty: to sample the honey and lime sweets and share their impressions. This is an important step towards validating the sensory quality of this product. The Youth Talent Show has delivered its verdict with the winners announced yesterday afternoon. They are Cédric Béguet in the slam category, Marc-Angel Perrin in individual freestyle, PSC Dance Group in modern dance, and Unity Youth Club in traditional dance. The event once again highlighted the richness and diversity of talent among Rodriguean youth. Singing, dancing, sketches were all on display yesterday at the Da Florence Edouard Gymnasium in Ananias André Le Choux College. Around 30 contestants took part in the Youth Talent Show organized by the Commission for Youth as part of International Youth Day. Around 30 educators and entrepreneurs are learning more about artificial intelligence.

intelligence. While some are discovering the subject for the first time, they are taking part in a two-day training program in Malabar. The initiative is being conducted by the University of Mauritius and Aistika Studio, which have delegated resource persons to share their knowledge with participants in Rodrigues. The course began yesterday. And then facilitating cultural exchanges between Rodrigues and Seychelles and encouraging artistic collaboration among young people. This is the objective of a memorandum of understanding signed last Tuesday between School of Art and the PLSP Brothers Choir of Seychelles. The signing took place at the Cultural and Leisure Centre in Montplaisir. A delegation of around 30 members of the Seychellois Choir is currently spending a week in Rodrigues. The visit is an opportunity to discover the island, but also to share experiences, practices, and artistic expressions. The agreement marks the beginning of a collaboration aimed at bringing young people from the two territories closer together through art. In Mauritius, faced with the rainfall deficit, vegetable growers now have access to irrigation only 3 days a week. To support them during this difficult period, officers from the Food and Agricultural Research and Extension Unit, the FARE, are carrying out field visits. They are sensitizing growers on good practices and providing guidance on the proper management and rational use of water, a resource that is becoming increasingly precious. And on to world news, Japan said it strongly protests Russian President Vladimir Putin's visits to a disputed island chain. Russian state media reported on Thursday that Putin visited Hitoru, known in Japan as Hitorofu, one of four islands in the Kuril chain that are claimed by both Russia and Japan. Japan's foreign minister, Toshimitsu Motegi, said the islands are inherently Japanese territory, both historically and under international law, and the government of Japan strongly protests this visit. The two countries have been locked in a dispute over the Kuril Islands for decades. This dispute was the main reason Moscow and Tokyo did not sign a peace treaty after World War II. So that's all for the news on this first day morning, ladies and gentlemen. Once again, thank you for listening and stay tuned to NBC Rodrigues FM. The news will be back at noon with the midday news. Until then, bye-bye and have a very pleasant day.

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The time has come. That very special moment in every jazz festival. That very special moment in every jazz concert around the world. The moment you've all been waiting for. It's time for the Bob Dylan song. Close your eyes, close the door. You don't have to worry.

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We're gonna let it, baby. You won't regret it. Kick your shoes off. Do not fear. No, no, no, no, no. Bring that bottle. Bring it over here.

0: It's all right, it's all right. Beat it, baby, beat it.
1: Bienvenue, vous êtes sur RM1.